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1: Here's a quick one from WJHS. Feeling artistic? Or just plain want to try something new? If you've been wanting to try something creative this fall, all upcoming workshops for the 2026 Art at the Museum series are now completely free. Thanks to local sponsors, registration fees have been waived for everyone ages 10 and up. Here's what's coming up at the Whitley County Historical Museum in Columbia City. Watercolor postcards, Thursday, October 8th at 1 p.m., and another class at 6. 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

0: Here's a quick one from WJHS. Feeling artistic? Or just plain want to try something new? If you've been wanting to try something creative this fall, all upcoming workshops for the 2026 Art at the Museum series are now completely free. Thanks to local sponsors, registration fees have been waived for everyone ages 10 and up. Here's what's coming up at the Whitley County Historical Museum in Columbia City. Watercolor postcards, Thursday, October 8th at 1 p.m., and another class at 6. Claymation station, October the 20th at 6+. You might even get to take home free art supplies provided by major art brands. Our sponsors have been exceedingly generous this year, said the museum. Include Columbia City Arts Commission, Old Settlers Days, the Historical Society, Windsor and Newton Watercolors, Blick Art Materials, Ohuhu, Chartpak Sculpey, Dragon Frame, Rosemary and Company, Cat Eater Software, Silver Brush Limited, Fire Mountain Gems, and the Jacksons Family. 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
1: 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From noon to 8 p.m., this new style of slot machine-like game are open for the public to play. The Saturday Treasure Map Raffle is now happening every Saturday. 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

0: Haircuts. There are three acceptable haircuts. High and tight, crew cut, buzz cut. Are the scissors broken in your house, son?
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1: 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From noon to 8, this new style of slot machine game is open for play from the public. The Saturday Treasure Map raffle is also happening every Saturday. 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For more information, members of the public can reach the VFW on Facebook, by phone at 260-244-4813, or by finding the VFW in Columbia City at 415 East Chicago Street. 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

Ladies' Night at Sage Plus Stone. Here is a look of fun in Columbia City from the students at WJHS. 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
1: We're truly delighted to partner with the Columbia City Arts Commission to bring you a heartfelt treasure, a one-of-a-kind 2026 calendar celebrating the remarkable historical arts of Whitley County. 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

This is WJHS with a good look inside the community. Whitley County Consolidated Schools celebrates its 10th annual Fire and EMT program graduates. Cool news from inside the school. Whitley County Consolidated Schools proudly announces the graduates of the Fire Academy and EMT program. Shout out to Mr. Forrester, EMT instructor, and Mr. Rome Sire, the fire instructor, joined by Captain Kyle Francis of CCFD for the graduation event. And of course, a special thank you goes every local and regional EMS and fire team who supported the classes.

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3: Here's a quick one from WJHS. Feeling artistic? 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Here's what's coming up at the Whitley County Historical Museum in Columbia City. Watercolor postcards, Thursday, October 8th at 1 p.m., and another class at 6. 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
2: 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We're especially thrilled to offer a limited number of these calendars free of charge, and we're lucky to have a smaller handful available right here in our shop. 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

0: my kindergarten teacher, Mrs. Stalter. I don't know if she remembers me, but she was a really big impact in my life. She was just the nicest person I've ever met before, and she always cared about her students.
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1: 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The Saturday Treasure Map Raffle is now happening every Saturday. 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For more information, members of the public can reach the VFW on Facebook or by phone at 260-244-4813 or by finding the VFW in Columbia City at 415 E Chicago Street. 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

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Hit the beat and take it to the verse now.

0: Outstanding career and technical students at Columbia City High School were honored on March 24th, 2026, as the newest inductees into the National Technical Honor Society, the Honor Society for Career and Technical Education. 36 students were inducted for membership based on their skill development and academic achievement in their career and technical courses. Students must participate in a CTE pathway having a minimum overall GPA of 3.0, earned a certificate or credential aligned to their CTE pathway, have three letters of recommendation, participate in work-based learning, job shadowing, or internship, and have 15 hours of community service to be inducted. Since 1984, NTHS has been the Honor Society for CTE, serving high schools, career centers, communities, and technical colleges and universities. Recognizing over 50,000 new members annually, NTHS exists to advocate for and empower all students to pursue the technical and academic skills needed to build their careers in a skilled global workforce. Congratulations to the new inductees of the National Technical Honor Society at Columbia City High School.
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2: Here's a quick one from WJHS. Feeling artistic? Or just plain want to try something new? If you've been wanting to try something creative this fall, all upcoming workshops for the 2026 Art at the Museum series are now completely free. Thanks to local sponsors, registration fees have been waived for everyone ages 10 and up. Here's what's coming up at the Whitley County Historical Museum in Columbia City. Watercolor postcards, Thursday, October 8th at 1 p.m., and another class at 6. 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
2: 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And now the local VFW is adding more games. The game board that we are going to play is called Treasure Hunt. Treasure Hunt tickets are available anytime during the week, but have to be purchased by 2:30 p.m. ahead of the Saturday 3 p.m. drawing. The Saturday Treasure Map Raffle is now happening every Saturday. Tickets, yes, can end up winning multiple prizes, cash and bonuses, including the grand pot. No need to be present to win. For more information, members of the public can reach the VFW on Facebook, by phone at 260-244-4813, or by finding the VFW in Columbia City at 415 East Chicago Street. 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
3: 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The game board that we are going to play is called Treasure Hunt. 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The Saturday Treasure Map Raffle is now happening every Saturday. Tickets, yes, can end up winning multiple prizes, cash and bonuses, including the grand pot. No need to be present to win. For more information, members of the public can reach the VFW on Facebook, by phone at 260-244-4813, or by finding the VFW in Columbia City at 415 East Chicago Street. VFW Post 5582, proud to support the community, and WJHS.
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4: I'm Sam. And that's Big E.
5: So fall is taking over downtown Columbia City as Columbia City Connect hosts the final First Fridays event of the 2026 season on Friday, October 2nd from 6 to 9 p.m.
4: Fall in Love with Downtown will bring an evening of fall activities, live music, shopping, dining, and community fun to the downtown square. The event marks the grand finale of the 2026 First Fridays season, which has brought thousands of residents and visitors downtown throughout the year.
5: One of the evening's highlights will be the pie eating contest, where participants can put their appetite and speed to the test. Those interested in competing can sign up through the Columbia City Connect Facebook page. The fastest pie eater will take home a pie and a gift card to the downtown restaurant.
4: For those who would rather get creative than competitive, a pumpkin painting station will offer an opportunity to decorate a pumpkin and put artistic skills to the test. Pumpkins will be available while supplies last. Vintage Blush General Store will also be bringing its groovy vintage van downtown for the evening. The van will be decorated with a fall theme and serve as a festive backdrop for fall photos.
5: This First Friday event will host the Health and Wellness Ally, creating a dedicated space for local nonprofits, health organizations, and community agencies to connect the residents and share resources. Running from 6 to 8 p.m., Health and Wellness Ally will be located in the alley between the Government Center and Reinhold's Furniture and Mattress at 220 West Van Buren Street and 212 West Van Buren Street.
4: The space is designed to offer a more relaxed setting with a little more room and privacy for conversations about health, mental health, family services, prevention, and wellness. 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
5: Live entertainment will be provided by Cicadas and an indie rock band bringing live music to the square throughout the evening.
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4: Fall in Love with Downtown takes place Friday, October 2nd from 6 to 9 p.m. in downtown Columbia City. The event is free and open to the public.
5: For updates and additional event details, follow Columbia City Connect on Facebook and Instagram. 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
1: This is Riley with WJHS Studios sharing some new information that will affect students during their next school year. Beginning July 1st, a new Indiana law will require all school districts to have an official policy prohibiting the use of personal electronic devices during the instructional school day. Our policy states that devices must be powered off, stored away, and inaccessible to students throughout the school day. This will apply to all personal electronic devices. Your support is talking with your students about this upcoming change as a result of the new state law. We are confident our students will adapt to the new expectation and make positive choices to focus on learning.
2: 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The game board that we are going to play is called Treasure Hunt. 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The Saturday Treasure Map Raffle is now happening every Saturday. Tickets, yes, can end up winning multiple prizes, cash and bonuses, including the grand pot. No need to be present to win. For more information, members of the public can reach the VFW on Facebook, by phone at 260-244-4813, or by finding the VFW in Columbia City at 415 East Chicago Street. VFW Post 5582, proud to support the community, and WJHS.
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0: When you think of the future, you likely envision the remarkable technologies that you've seen in comic books and films. 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

0: 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This is WJHS.
1: 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The game board that we are going to play is called Treasure Hunt. 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The Saturday Treasure Map Raffle is now happening every Saturday. Tickets, yes, can end up winning multiple prizes, cash and bonuses, including the grand pot. No need to be present to win. For more information, members of the public can reach the VFW on Facebook, by phone at 260-244-4813, or by finding the VFW in Columbia City at 415 East Chicago Street. 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

0: Some have thought that people mess with Gale about whether Oscar was real or not. 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
1: He still catches the nation's attention, which is it's fantastic to know that our community is still being broadcast thanks to a good story.
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3: 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And new for the local VFW is that it's adding games, a little slice of Vegas. From noon to 8 p.m., this new style of slot machine-like game are open for the public to play. The Saturday Treasure Map Raffle is now happening every Saturday. Tickets can end up winning multiple prizes, cash, and bonuses, including the grand pot. For more information, members of the public can reach the VFW on Facebook or by phone at 260-244-4813, or by finding the VFW in Columbia City at 415 E Chicago Street. VFW Post 5582 is proud to support the community and WJHS.
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0: And I'm scared, thinking what we've done. Baby, can you keep your promise? Baby, can I keep you honest? 'Cause I'm scared.
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0: I just want to say I love you one more time. I love you. Goodbye.
1: There was a moment there where I could feel myself stress sweating. No joke. Hey guys, it's time for the State of the Station, October 2026. How you doing? It's Mr. Glaza, running WJHS Studios, the radio station, as well as WJHS Studios, the after-school athletic streams and student projects. Of course, a lot of people know us on YouTube for. First, let's start with the disasters. So not only did we suffer a little damage in the storms during September that took us down right before like homecoming was about to happen, we were knocked off the air. We were zapping things. We had a microphone stop working just like in the studio, just like small tangible stuff. But we've also had a couple of our computers that help keep us on the air just lose their minds, so to speak. And there was a moment where we were just not going to have a stream. It's literally we're getting into homecoming and everything is broken. The radio side, but also our YouTube channel, which I have to give props for. We're now over 2,000 subscribers. Not a huge number, but when you consider there's only like 10,000 people in Columbia City, that's a huge win. Hit just this past 365 days, 100,000 views. We could not do that without the community. Clearly, our product is in demand. And the students feel that weight. It lifts them. They get excited for it. This real world ongoing project that we have here at WJHS Studios, the classroom. Everything's been crazy. We've been running backup systems, stringing stuff along. Props to our IT team. Thank you so much to our community members who have reached out to the high school and who have donated in the ways that they can. That is so cool. I'm so impressed by Whitley County Consolidated Schools IT team. They are working magic. They've been in my room more than I have. So props to them first and foremost. That little bit of like emergency, like classroom money that we have has really stepped up the bat. Hey, if you've ever thought about donating to a high school media program, please do consider WJHS Studios. Get a hold of the high school if you want. Shout out, of course, to our student leadership team. This year, we have a senior boy who 2 years ago, I know he couldn't have done this. And he's been stepping up in ways that have surprised me. I think he's a huge contributor to why we have our streams back up and running, finding solutions to problems to like our YouTube channel not working at all and like our $20,000 machine that like just... And a shout out to our underclassman, young lady, who is our student leader as well, communicates awesomely. Normally, just so you know, we don't bring underclassmen into leadership roles here at WJHS Studios. You know, we want somebody with a little bit more maturity. We want somebody who serves the community, who gets the bigger idea. I'm proud as a teacher. I am proud as WJHS studio manager, but I'm also proud as just like one human to another. I'm impressed. So if you want to follow along with what's going on with WJHS studios, of course, you can subscribe to us on all the social medias. I try to do State of the Stations every once in a while here on air just to give you guys information. We couldn't do this without our community. Have a good day, guys. Thanks for supporting us. It's WJHS.

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0: 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You're lucky you got air conditioning in here like Mother Nature intended.
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2: I'm Sam. And that's Big E.
3: So fall is taking over downtown Columbia City as Columbia City Connect hosts the final First Fridays event of the 2026 season on Friday, October 2nd from 6 to 9 p.m.
2: Fall in Love with Downtown will bring an evening of fall activities, live music, shopping, dining, and community fun to the downtown square. The event marks the grand finale of the 2026 First Fridays season, which has brought thousands of residents and visitors downtown throughout the year.
3: One of the evening's highlights will be the pie eating contest, where participants can put their appetite and speed to the test. Those interested in competing can sign up through the Columbia City Connect Facebook page. The fastest pie eater will take home a pie and a gift card to the downtown restaurant.
2: For those who would rather get creative than competitive, a pumpkin painting station will offer an opportunity to decorate a pumpkin and put artistic skills to the test. Pumpkins will be available while supplies last. Vintage Blush General Store will also be bringing its groovy vintage van downtown for the evening. The van will be decorated with a fall theme and serve as a festive backdrop for fall photos.
3: This First Friday event will host the Health and Wellness Ally, creating a dedicated space for local nonprofits, health organizations, and community agencies to connect the residents and share resources. Running from 6 to 8 p.m., Health and Wellness Ally will be located in the alley between the Government Center and Reinhold's Furniture and Mattress at 220 West Van Buren Street and 212 West Van Buren Street.
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2: Fall in Love with Downtown takes place Friday, October 2nd from 6 to 9 p.m. in downtown Columbia City. 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
3: For updates and additional event details, follow Columbia City Connect on Facebook and Instagram. 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

0: This just says, I can do what I want.
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2: WJHS. If your GPS is incorrectly saying Lima Street instead of Lima in Fort Wayne, 91.5 is the signal for people who love music and hearing good things. 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

0: Since 1904, we've gathered in downtown Columbia City to honor where we came from and where we're going. It's time for Whaley County's Old Settlers Day. 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
2: Here's a quick one from WJHS. Feeling artistic? Or just plain want to try something new? If you've been wanting to try something creative this fall, all upcoming workshops for the 2026 Art at the Museum series are now completely free. Thanks to local sponsors, registration fees have been waived for everyone ages 10 and up. Here's what's coming up at the Whitley County Historical Museum in Columbia City. Watercolor postcards, Thursday, October 8th at 1 p.m., and another class at 6. Claymation station, October the 20th at 6+. You might even get to take home free art supplies provided by major art brands. 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Include Columbia City Arts Commission, Old Settlers Days, the Historical Society, Windsor and Newton Watercolors, Blick Art Materials, Oh Hoo Hoo, Chart Pack Sculpey, Dragon Frame, Rosemary and Company, Cat Eater Software, Silver Brush Limited, Fire Mountain Gems, and the Jackson's Family. 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
1: There was a moment there where I could feel myself stress sweating. No joke. Hey guys, it's time for the State of the Station, October 2026. How you doing? It's Mr. Glaza, running WJHS Studios, the radio station, as well as WJHS Studios, the after-school athletic streams and student projects. Of course, a lot of people know us on YouTube for. First, let's start with the disasters. So not only did we suffer a little damage in the storms during September that took us down right before like homecoming was about to happen, we were knocked off the air. We were zapping things. We had a microphone stop working just like in the studio, just like small tangible stuff. But we've also had a couple of our computers that help keep us on the air just lose their minds, so to speak. And there was a moment where we were just not going to have a stream. It's literally we're getting into homecoming and everything is broken. The radio side, but also our YouTube channel, which I have to give props for. We're now over 2,000 subscribers. Not a huge number, but when you consider there's only like 10,000 people in Columbia City, that's a huge win. Hit just this past 365 days, 100,000 views. We could not do that without the community. Clearly, our product is in demand. And the students feel that weight. It lifts them. They get excited for it. This real world ongoing project that we have here at WJHS Studios, the classroom. Everything's been crazy. We've been running backup systems, stringing stuff along. Props to our IT team. Thank you so much to our community members who have reached out to the high school and who have donated in the ways that they can. That is so cool. I'm so impressed by Whitley County Consolidated Schools IT team. They are working magic. They've been in my room more than I have. So props to them first and foremost. That little bit of like emergency, like classroom money that we have has really stepped up the bat. Hey, if you've ever thought about donating to a high school media program, please do consider WJHS Studios. Get a hold of the high school if you want. Shout out, of course, to our student leadership team. This year, we have a senior boy who 2 years ago, I know he couldn't have done this. And he's been stepping up in ways that have surprised me. I think he's a huge contributor to why we have our streams back up and running, finding solutions to problems to like our YouTube channel not working at all and like our $20,000 machine that like just... and a shout out to our underclassman young lady who is our student leader as well. Communicates awesomely. Normally, just so you know, we don't bring underclassmen into leadership roles here at WJHS Studios. You know, we want somebody with a little bit more maturity. We want somebody who serves the community, who gets the bigger idea. I'm proud as a teacher. I'm proud as WJHS studio manager, but I'm also proud as just like one human to another. I'm impressed. So if you want to follow along with what's going on with WJHS studios, of course, you can subscribe to us on all the social medias. I try to do State of the Stations every once in a while here on air just to give you guys information. We couldn't do this without our community. 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
1: 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We just drove 2,460 miles just for a little Roy Wally entertainment. The moose says you're closed. I say you're open.
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0: 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If you're looking for a job opportunity, look no further. We here at Whitley County Consolidated Schools are hiring. 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

0: I'll point at you. Hey, it's WJHS 91.5 from the Students for the Community. What song's on the way?
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0: The song is called Sympathy Magic. 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
1: This is Riley with WJHS Studios sharing some new information that will affect students during their next school year. Beginning July 1st, a new Indiana law will require all school districts to have an official policy prohibiting the use of personal electronic devices during the instructional school day. Our policy states that devices must be powered off, stored away, and inaccessible to students throughout the school day. This will apply to all personal electronic devices. 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

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She was the first person that ever made learning fun for me.

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